From their album Ballads, that's the John Coltrane Quartet with All or Nothing at All. Recorded in November of 1962, Coltrane on tenor with McCoy Tyner at the piano, Jimmy Garrison on bass, and Elvin Jones on drums. I'm Bex Taylor, hosting this Tuesday night's Jazz a la Mode. Stay tuned for more recordings by John Coltrane as we celebrate his centennial here on 88.5 NEPM. Also, brand new music from Steve Davis, who has an album coming out in October. Drummer Al Foster with Brad Meldow at the piano with the standard Old Folks. And we'll preview this weekend's Northampton Jazz Fest. 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Trombonist Steve Davis went into the studio in June of 2008, just a month before pianist Hank Jones' 90th birthday, and the resulting album, Steve Davis Meets Hank Jones, Volume 1, was the result of that critically acclaimed session that All About Jazz called a glorious late addition to the Jones discography and a reminder of Davis's massive abilities. And Stevie D said that he was confident that it was some of the best music he would ever be a part of. Smoke Sessions Records is releasing a second volume from that date, and that comes out on October 16th. We'll hear the first single from the new album, Steve Davis Meets Hank Jones, Volume 2, with bassist Peter Washington joining Stevie D and Hank Jones on the Rodgers and Hart standard, My Heart Stood Still, on 88.5 NEPM.

From 1963, John Coltrane on tenor with guitarist Kenny Burrell and Big Paul, which was penned by the pianist of the group Tommy Flanagan. He named it after the bassist on that session, the great Paul Chambers. Jimmy Cobb rounded out the quintet on drums. Tomorrow is John Coltrane's centennial. We also heard Miles Davis Friday night at the Blackhawk in San Francisco with Bye Bye Blackbird. Tenor saxophonist Hank Mobley was a member of the group at the Blackhawk, along with Wynton Kelly, Paul Chambers, and Jimmy Cobb. And we started things off with new music by trombonist Steve Davis with Hank Jones at the piano, the standard My Heart Stood Still, which was penned by Rodgers and Hart in 1927. Stevie D's upcoming album was actually recorded in 2008 with Hank Jones a couple years before Hank passed away, and the album will be released on October 16th. I'm Bex Taylor, hosting tonight's Jazz a la Mode. Stay tuned for the latest from Miki Yamanaka, Champion Fulton, who will be at the Northampton Jazz Festival on Saturday. Also more from John Coltrane as we celebrate his centennial, and we'll hear the standard Old Folks by Brad Meldow and Al Foster. 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Pianist Miki Yamanaka has a new album out entitled Breathe, and it has Nicole Glover on saxophone. Miki dedicated the title track of the album to her father, who always told her to take a pause for what she's doing because she's been working nonstop trying to make it. She also said that it's one of her favorite compositions that she's written. Here's Miki Yamanaka and Breathe on Jazz a la Mode.

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The Sonny Clark Trio with Max Roach on drums with Nika on Jazz a la Mode. We also heard Thelonious Monk with John Coltrane and Ruby My Dear. And from his latest album, Universal Truth, we heard Emmett Cohen at the piano with Ron Carter on bass and Jeremy Pelt on trumpet with a jazz standard by Thelonious Monk, Well You Needn't. And we started things off with the latest from pianist Miki Yamanaka, along with Nicole Glover on tenor sax, with an original by Miki, Breathe. I'm Bex Taylor, hosting tonight's Jazz a la Mode on 88.5 NEPM, WFCR FM and HD Amherst, and WNNZ 640 AM Westfield. Stay tuned for more Coltrane, and we'll also hear from another saxophone colossus, Sonny Rollins, who recorded his album Nuke's Time on this day back in 1957. We'll also hear a standard by Brad Meldow with drummer Al Foster, and we'll preview this weekend's Northampton Jazz Festival. The creativity, culture, and community of Western Mass is on display. You are invited to a fun, free evening celebrating NEPM's new local art collection. We've hung up works of 10 artists from across Western Mass in our Springfield studio. Come explore the artwork, meet some of the artists, take a studio tour, and see where the stories you hear come to life. You can also help create a community collage with the Eric Carle Museum that will become part of our collection. We hope to see you next Tuesday, September 29th, beginning at 5. The event is free, but we do ask that you please RSVP at nepm.org/artopening. Sonny Rollins' album Nuke's Time was recorded on September 22nd, 1957, and it gets its title from one of Sonny's nicknames, Nuke, because of his resemblance to pitcher for the Brooklyn Dodgers, Don Newcomb. We'll hear a duet between Sonny Rollins on tenor with Philly Joe Jones on drums. This is the Surrey with the Fringe on Top on 88.5 NEPM.

Brad Meldow at the piano with Al Foster on drums, with the standard Old Folks, recorded live at the Smoke Jazz Club in Manhattan in January of last year for Al Foster's 82nd birthday. We also heard Kenny Barron and Up Jumped Spring from the album So Many Lovely Things that was recorded live at a jazz festival in Wales. And we started things off with Sonny Rollins on tenor and Philly Joe Jones on drums with Surrey with the Fringe on top. That's from Sonny's album Nuke's Time, which was recorded on this day back in 1957. I'm Bex Taylor, hosting tonight's Jazz a la Mode on NEPM, which is funded by WFCR's partners, Amherst, Hampshire, Mount Holyoke, and Smith Colleges, and the University of Massachusetts Amherst, and Jacob's Pillow in the Berkshires, presenting dance performances by Youth America Grand Prix, October 16th through 18th, and Doug Verone and Dancers, October 23rd to 25th. Jacob's Pillow. org, and by our sustainers, whose monthly recurring donations help us keep you informed and entertained. The Northampton Jazz Festival is this weekend, starting Friday night with a jazz strut with evening jazz performances around various breweries, bars, and restaurants throughout downtown Northampton. And this Saturday, starting at noon, you can check out live jazz around Northampton with concerts by Young Lion pianist William Hill III, also saxophonist Sarah Hanahan, guitarist Pasquale Grosso, singer and pianist Champion Fulton, legendary pianist and singer Johnny O'Neill, and others. And the Jazz Fest concludes with headliner Lakeisha Benjamin. You can find out complete details, including set times and venues, at northamptonjazzfest.org. All Friday evening and Saturday daytime shows all around town are free, and the Saturday night headliner show at the Academy of Music is a ticketed event for saxophonist Lakeisha Benjamin and We Dream. And I'll be introducing Champion Fulton for both of her sets at the Unitarian Society on Main Street in Northampton. Her sets are at 2 and then at 3:30 on Saturday, and I hope to see you there at that very special venue. We'll hear Champion Fulton in this next set, as well as Pasquale Grosso and Sarah Hanahan, and start off with Champion at the piano with Corey Weeds on tenor on an original by Champion Fulton, which she wrote in honor of her favorite drummer, Art Blakey. This is Lullaby for Art on Jazz a la Mode.

This is Brent Benulis, host of Saturday Night Last Call, during which WETF concludes another broadcast week of jazz programming. I cordially invite you to join me at 11 p.m. Saturday for an hour of quality late-night listening. Meanwhile, stay right here on WETF-LP, the jazz station in South Bend, for the best in jazz all day and all night.

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We just heard a set of music featuring artists who will be playing Saturday at the Northampton Jazz Fest. We heard saxophonist Sarah Hanahan there with the standard Stardust. That's from her album Among Giants. We also heard guitarist Pasquale Grasso and Duke Ellington's Blue Rose from his album Pasquale Plays Duke. And three tunes from pianist and vocalist Champion Fulton. We heard Champion with tenor saxophonist Scott Hamilton and the standard Pennies from Heaven. Champion with Tea and Tangerines from her instrumental album Speechless. And we also heard Champion with saxophonist Corey Weeds with an original by Champion, Lullaby for Art, that was named after Art Blakey. You can check out the lineup and all info about this Friday and Saturday's Jazz Festival at NorthamptonJazzFest.org. I'm Bex Taylor, hosting tonight's Jazz a la Mode on 88.5 NEPM, WFCR FM and HD Amherst, and WNNZ 640 AM Westfield. Tom Rainey will be in to host tomorrow night's Jazz a la Mode with 3 hours of John Coltrane in honor of his centennial. Tune in for Naima, Central Park West, My Favorite Things, and Cousin Mary, among many others. You can hear Jazz a la Mode weeknights starting at 8 right here on 88.5 NEPM. 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We'll hear something now from John Coltrane from his album Crescent, which came out in 1964. Here's Train with McCoy Tyner, Jimmy Garrison, and Elvin Jones, and Lonnie's Lament on 88.5 NEPM.

Trombonist Curtis Fuller with Hank Mobley and Bobby Timmons with Oscar Pettiford's Oscalypso. We also heard Sonny Rollins with Blues for Philly Joe, who is the drummer on that session. That was from the album Nuke's Time, recorded September 22nd, 1957. We also heard trumpeter Donald Byrd with Jackie McLean on alto and Pepper Adams on baritone with the title track from Donald Byrd's album Off to the Races. And we started off the set with John Coltrane and Lonnie's Lament, which featured a nice long bass solo by Jimmy Garrison. I'm Bex Taylor, hosting this Tuesday night's Jazz a la Mode on NEPM, which is funded by Randall's Farm and Greenhouse, hosting a fall harvest with the tastes and smells of fall from handmade cider donuts, pies, apple cider, and more. Center Street in Ludlow, and at randallsfarm.net. And UConn's Jorgensen Center for the Performing Arts presenting ukulele player Jake Shimabukuro. He's blending jazz, rock, traditional Hawaiian, and more. 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Sonny Rollins recorded his third album as a leader for Blue Note on this day back in 1957, a quartet session led by the tenor saxophonist with Wynton Kelly at the piano, Doug Watkins on bass, and Philly Joe Jones on drums. From that album, Nuke's Time, this is the standard, Namely You, on 88.5 NEPM.

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WETF, the jazz station, celebrating over 100 years of recorded jazz. Stay right here for the best in jazz all day and all night.

The night owl is in flight. Welcome aboard. Stan the Man navigating us through some really great music. Estimated time of arrival to our final destination, just before midnight. Relax and enjoy this flight.

Of the year. It's the first day of autumn, and September marks the centennial month of the birth of John Coltrane, and the Night Owl takes off with Train each night, and tomorrow his actual birthday, September 23rd, 2026, he was born in 1926 on that date, we have something special. So you just heard from John Coltrane and Johnny Hartman, recorded back in on March 7th of 1963, self-titled on the Impulse record label, and the track you heard was Autumn Serenade. McCoy Tyner piano, Jimmy Garrison bass, Elvin Jones on the drums. And along with that theme, we heard another Coltrane tune entitled Equinox, his composition. And we're at that autumnal equinox where there's 12 hours of daylight and 12 hours of nightlight. How about that? And it's actually off a recording entitled Coltrane's Sound. Now, he was with, at that time, when it was recorded, October 1960, he was with Atlantic Records, but it wasn't released until June of 1964, and at that time he was with Impulse, and they wanted to create some competition. They had some recordings, some tapes in the vault there, so they released it then. McCoy Tyner, piano, Steve Davis, bass, and Elvin Jones on the drums. And you are on the Night Owl Jazz Flight, taking you on that very special musical journey to that place you'll know when you get there.

order. Christian Sands on the piano and keys, Desron Douglas bass, and Terrion Gully on the drums. And we opened up the set with drummer Richard Barata off his latest Another Kind of Bird, reimagining Charlie Parker. And we heard the Yardbird Suite with Vincent Herring on alto sax, Bill O'Connell piano, Paul Ballenbach guitar, Michael Getz bass, Paul Rossman congas, and percussion. The fasten your seatbelt sign has been turned off. Feel free to move about the cabin on the Night Owl Jazz Flight with Stan the Man from the jazz station WETFLP South Bend, Indiana, musically flying around the world at jazzradio.wetf.org.

first Joey Alexander off his latest Celestial Keeper, and that's on the Mac Avenue label. We played Stella by Starlight, Chris Farmer on the bass, Jonathan Barber on the drums, and it's the number one jazz recording in the USA this week for the first time. And ahead of that, we started the set with trombonist Conrad Herwig off his latest, The Latin Side of Chick Corea. And we heard Chick's Spain. Craig Handy, tenor sax, Bill O'Connell, piano, Ruben Rodriguez on bass, Robbie Amin, drums, and Camilo Molina, congas. This version of the jazz flight is nearing our destination. Flight attendants, prepare for landing. Passengers, please make sure your seats are upright and fasten your seat belts.

alto saxophonist Jesse Davis of his latest release, Reflections, and a seasonal tune, his composition, Blue Autumn. Spike Wilner piano, John Weber bass, Lewis Nash on the drums. And just out of that, we heard a brand new release from saxophonist Branford Marsalis. Featured on the vocal there was Diane Reeves. And the recording dedicated to

started that set with trumpeter Brian Lynch, with featured artist Charles McPherson on the alto sax, and Samara Joy singing the vocal. McPherson and Samara Joy wrote that tune, The Joy of Love.

The Night Owl has landed. We thank you for joining us on board, and we hope you had an enjoyable flight. We hope you join us again on the Night Owl. 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

0: What are sound ideas? 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Hi, I'm Clay Ryder, and I invite you to take a journey through 8 decades of improvised art. 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
2: Nashville trumpeter Rod McGaha covers a classic on A Gentle Man.

Here's music from the Cellar Jazz Club in Vancouver, BC. It's the Miles Black Trio and saxophonist Grant Stewart. I'm David Bassey. The song's called Carving the Rock. Let's give it a spin, shall we?

Coming up, a self-produced disc from pianist Dave Bass with vocalist Mary Stallings. That's an album called Live at Cellar Live, Corey Weed's Cellar Live Jazz Club in August of 2013, with Julie McDonald at the drums, Andre LaChance at the bass, Grant Stewart at the tenor saxophone, and Miles Black at the piano. The song is entitled Carving the Rock, from trumpeter Clifford Brown. Jazz with David Bassey and Dave Bass up next. Gone, a really cool album. It's gone, actually. I Bet You Wonder is the song.

0: I always loved Murray Stalling's voice and Ernie Watts at the saxophone, but this album made me fall in love with Dave Bass's songwriting, I Bet You Wonder, and the album Gone.
1: 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This is Lori Williams, your jazz songbird, coming to you from Atlanta, Georgia. 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

A little bit of Ray Charles coming up on Jazz with David Bassi. That's a Blue Note release for Chucho Valdez, and exciting music recorded live at the Village Vanguard in the Village in New York City. Still going strong after all these years. Chucho Valdez and Ponle la Clave, put the key, the clave in Latin jazz is just as important to what key you're playing in. Everybody gets the rhythm of the clave and sticks with it throughout the song, as long as the clave player knows what's happening. You dig?

0: Dr. Lonnie Smith, and the title cut of his album Spiral on Palmetto Records, preceded by the best of Ray Charles and Drown in My Tears.
1: They came from the land of Borinquen, where caciques once ruled, the coquilles cried, and the parrots flew, speaking Taino in canoes, eating guava and yuca under the sunshine. From the land

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They came. Hibaros working coffee plantations, where cuatros, congas, cowbells, and claves called out into the night. From the forts of El Moro to the rainforests of El Tunque, they came, screaming en lares, grabbing guidos, and playing planar rhythms into tomorrow.

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Names like Lola, Betances, Hostos, and Schomburg. Humans with their hearts full of independence and education. They came amidst the U.S. invasions. When our island was ceded from Spain, they came. When the Jones Act made them citizens so that they could be drafted in their wars, they fought. And every major

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They came to the factories of the metropolis, to the farm fields of this country, doing the jobs that nobody else wanted, dishwashing and dancing with discrimination, breaking

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We are here in the form of superheroes like Mr. October and Clemente, winning World Series rings and helping to integrate America, leaving imprints with their

0: 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We ain't going nowhere.
1: Up next, Pete Malinvernay and musical political commentary about emerging markets being right here in the United States, in cities like Newark, Detroit, and more. That's Arturo Ferro and Grammy-winning music from The Offense of the Drum on Motema, They Came.

0: 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Let's dance at the Sights every Friday. See you there.
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3: Fred Lacey's theme for Ernie, recorded by McCourt Tyner.

David Mann, also known as David Friedman, wrote a song in 1955 that Frank Sinatra took to the moon. I'm David Bassey. David Mann's In the Wee Small Hours of the Morning, written in 1955 and recorded by Sinatra the same year. Here are New York Voices.

Up next, Randy Brecker's The Sleaze Factor. That was one from an album called A Day Like This on Manchester Craftsman's Guild. The group, the New York Voices, in the wee small hours, with lyrics by Bob Hilliard and a song written by David Mann and made popular by the great Frank Sinatra. Here's Randy Brecker, live.

Jazz Rock at its finest. The Sleaze Factor from November 18th through 20th of 1988, the golden year, with trumpeter and songwriter Randy Brecker, Bob Berg at the saxophone, David Kakowski at the piano, Joey Barron, and Dieter Eeg at the bass. The Sleaze Factor live at Sweet Basil. What a pleasant little watering hole that was, and such beautiful food and nice folks. One to have a good time.

Coming up, bassist Christian McBride at the Village Vanguard covering the music of Wes Montgomery. That was pianist Bruce Barth, recorded 02-12-2012 at Tedesco Studios in Paramus, New Jersey. Steve Nelson at the vibraphone, Bruce Barth at the piano. It's his composition, with Dana Hall at the drums and Ben Street playing the bass. A classic record on Savant, and lots of compositions by Bruce Barth himself. And the title cut, absolutely beautiful, isn't it? Three Things of Beauty. And, wow, what a thing it is. On Jazz with David Bassi, the depth and breadth of jazz. I'm here for you, 24/7. You can find us on the web at davidbasse.com. Well, here's one of many recordings done at the Village Vanguard by bassist Christian McBride out on Mack Avenue Jazz. This is his version of Wes Montgomery's Fried Pies.

0: Three nights in December of 2014 with the Christian McBride Trio at the Village Vanguard in New York City, of course. Ulysses Owens Jr. at the drums, Christian Sands at the piano, Christian McBride, of course, at the bass, and one from Wes Montgomery, Fried Pies, and a nice version of it. Lots of great solos, lots of great blowing. Out in September the 18th of 2015 on Mac Avenue Jazz. And here on Jazz with David Bassey.
1: 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This is Rob Hoff inviting you to bring your week to a smooth landing with some ballads and after-hours cool-down music. Nocturne is heard Sundays at 11 p.m. on WETF-LP, the jazz station in South Bend, Indiana, and heard around the world at jazzradiowetf.org.

Coming up, Robert Glasper and Black Radio 2 on Blue Note Records. Very popular jazz music from the keyboardist Robert Glasper. Night and the City is the album that we heard. The Iridium in New York City, recorded September 20 through 22nd of 1996. Ruth Cameron and Charlie Hayden produced the album, and the one we heard was For Heaven's Sake with Kenny Barron at the piano. Just a duo. Well, not just a duo. One of the great duos, really. Verve Records, Polydor subsidiary, and back in the time when every label was a subsidiary of some other label, some other place, and some other planet, and things like that. Night in the City, and an album cover by George O'Keefe, which is hung in Crystal Bridges in Bentonville, Arkansas, if you want to see the album covers. Real painting. Here's Robert Glasper, laying down the beat.

of the quickest ways to get it together and have one's heart mended is to first acknowledge that you've been broken. The pain and the agony of a broken heart can do either two things. It can make you bitter, kill your dream, or propel you to a better place. At some point, there should be some desire to put all the pieces back together. You cannot allow the things that crushed you or the thing that broke your heart to edit your prophecy. Realize no conspiracy formed

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Even the most insignificant music becomes quite special when it's played by Miles Davis. I'm David Bassey, December 11th, 1961. Someday my prince will come. And Miles Davis changing gears yet again after his giant success in 1959 with Kinda Blue and playing So Long with John Coltrane. Here's Blues number 2.

Coming up on Jazz with David Bassi, it's Sarah Vaughan and Poor Butterfly. Magical music from Miles Davis. And that particular day, March 7th, 1961, the album released December 11th, 1961. John Coltrane, who had left in the spring of 1960, showed up between sets at the Apollo and played a couple of tunes with Miles Davis on the album, Someday My Prince Will Come. That one, Blues Number 2, Philly Joe Jones is in on the drums, Jimmy Cobb on all the other tracks. So, Philly Joe, Paul Chambers, and Wynton Kelly with Miles Davis, and a little bit of Hank Mobley, Blues Number 2. Here's the incomparable Sarah Vaughan.

0: The incomparable Sarah Vaughan, recording her version of the classic Poor Butterfly from the opera Madame Butterfly, and one from Puccini. Sarah Vaughan on Columbia Records and an album called Send in the Clowns.
1: 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What a better way to kick things off than the uplifting sounds of some of the world's finest artists. See you then!

Coming up, Willie Nelson's Crazy, done by Bob James and Nathan East. That's Dave Bass at the piano. His album on Wailing City Sound, called NYC Sessions, with Grammy-nominated vocalist Karn Allison, Endless Waltz, Dave's composition, preceded by a Columbia release for bassist Jaco Pastorius, and Kuru, Speak Like a Child, and a long cut with full orchestra from bassist Jaco Pastorius, here on Jazz with David Bassi. The depth and breadth of jazz, covering a lot of ground this time, going from Jaco to Willie Nelson, actually Vince Gill joining on the vocals on Crazy by Willie Nelson with Bob James and Nathan East on an album called The New Cool on Yamaha. Let's listen.

the very inventive Bob James, and an album called The New Cool, with bassist Nathan East and full orchestra Vince Gill singing Willie Nelson's Crazy, all on Yamaha, and all good.

Up next, it's the music of Cyrus Chestnut, performed by Vincent Herring on one called Preaching to the Choir. That's a song called A Child Sings in Stone. Ben Allison at the bass with drummer Alan Mednard and Chico Pinero and Steve Cardenas at the guitars. I recently spoke with Ben Allison. You can find that interview on our website. If not now, soon. And Ben Allison, one of the great bassists in jazz. Preceding that, it was Helen Sung with the Harlem Quartet, her quartet with the Harlem Quartet and Long Yellow Road on Sunnyside. Here's Vincent Herring and Cyrus Chestnut.

0: music of Cyrus Chestnut and Cyrus at the piano, with Vincent Herring on the alto sax, and Vincent's album called Preaching to the Choir on Smoke Sessions Records. Jonathan Blake plays the drums, Yoshushi Nakamura at the bass, in a 2021 release for Smoke Sessions.
1: Hi, I'm Gloria Krolak, host of Morning Glory. 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What's a vibraphone? Just the coolest instrument ever. Played with two or four mallets, player's preference, the vibraphone swings and sings, whispers and whistles, blends in and stands out. Catch the vibes at 8 a.m. Eastern Time at WETF-FM, the jazz station in South Bend, Indiana, and streaming online at jazzradiowetf.org.
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Saxophonist Paul Desmond with strings and woodwinds from an album called Late Lament, Autumn Leaves with O.C. Johnson on drums. Milt Hinton was the bassist. Harpist Gloria Agostini opening this hour of jazz for us. I'm your host, John Hill.

0: Have You Met Miss Jones? From guitarist Steve Kahn. The album is called Borrowed Time. Randy Brecker there on flugelhorn. Rob Mouncey played keys. Ruben Rodriguez on bass, with Mark Quiñones on timbales, bongo, and giro, and Bobby Allende on conga and maracas. Ahead of it, it was the Larry Vukovich Trio. The album is called Street Scene. Pianist Larry Vukovich, bassist Larry Grenadier, with Akira Tana on drums, a song there called News for Lulu, opening the set. We're listening to jazz. I'm John Hill.
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0: From pianist Michelle Petrucciani, this is Rashid.

They call themselves the Godfathers of Groove. They are, on drums, Bernard Pretty Purdy, with guitarist Grant Green Jr., and organist Reuben Wilson. Their album is called The Godfathers of Groove, and that was a tune written by the drummer Bernard Purdy and guitarist Grant Green Jr. called Long Live New Orleans. Before that, we heard from drummer Adonis Rose leading the New Orleans Jazz Orchestra. That's 21 pieces, along with vocalist Cyril Ami doing a song called Down, a tune written by Cyril Ami from the album Petit Fleur, Little Flower, Adonis Rose and the New Orleans Jazz Orchestra. And we began that set with a band calling themselves The Wonderful World of Louis Armstrong All-Stars. And it is indeed an all-star band. We heard A Kiss to Build a Dream On with saxophonist Roderick Paulin, trumpet player Nicholas Payton, Devel Crawford at the piano and the Hammond B3 organ, and drummer Herlin Riley. Arranged by Nicholas Payton, the album produced by Nicholas Payton and trombonist Wycliffe Gordon. The Wonderful World of Louis Armstrong All-Stars, the album called A Gift to Pops, Louis Armstrong. We're listening to jazz.

The album's called Pacific Standard Time from saxophonist Michael O'Neill's quintet with vocalist Tony Lindsay. The song Fragile. Michael O'Neill with trumpeters Eric Jacobson and Mike Olmos. Pianist John R. Burr. Bassist Dan Faisley. Drummer Alan Hall and Omar Ledesma was the percussionist. From McCoy Tyner, pianist McCoy Tyner's quartet, we heard Search for Peace with Joe Lovano on saxophone, Christian McBride was the bassist, Jeff Tane Watts on drums. I'm John Hill. Thanks for joining me for Jazz This Hour. Remember, if you have any comments, questions, or suggestions, you can reach out via email to jazznetwork@wfmt.com. I'll see you later. From his self-titled album, Danilo Perez with Serenata.

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Music in the style of the great saxophonist Ken Ball Adderley there, from saxophonist Jim Stodaro and trumpeter Jeremy Pelt. Jeremy wrote that tune called Party Time. It comes from their album Jubilation, celebrating Ken and Ball Adderley, with David Hazeltine on piano, Nat Reeves on bass, and drummer Billy Drummond. Opening this jazz hour, I'm your host, John Hill.

0: Music from an album by saxophonist Joe Henderson called So Near, So Far, Musings for Miles. Music performed by Miles Davis at one time or another. That song, Joshua, with John Scofield on guitar, bassist Dave Holland, and drummer Al Foster. Joe Henderson preceded by trumpeter Eddie Henderson, unrelated, although the tune that we heard by Eddie Henderson was Prince of Darkness, a Wayne Shorter composition, and a way that some folks refer to Miles Davis. Eddie Henderson with Bob Berg on saxophone, pianist Dave Kakoski, with bassist Ed Howard, and drummer Billy Hart. We opened the set with music from saxophonist Remy LeBeouf and his Assembly of Shadows. That's the name of his big band. Architecture of Storms is the name of the album, and the song we heard there was Minnesota, Wisconsin, a tune that's performed by a band called Bon Iver. And I have to say, the instrumental version makes a lot more sense than the one with lyrics. Nonetheless, it's a tasty tune that featured trumpeter Mike Rodriguez, saxophonist and bandleader Remy LeBeouf's Assembly of Shadows, the album Architecture of Storms. We're listening to jazz. I'm John Hill.
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0: Antonio Carlos Jobim with Choro.

That's a song called Hargrove from saxophonist Kenny Garrett, his album called Sounds from the Ancestors. Kenny Garrett with Maurice Brown on trumpet. The pianist was Vernell Brown Jr., bassist Corcoran Holt, drummer Ronald Bruner, with percussionist Rudy Bird, and vocalists Lenny Smith, Chris Ashley Anthony, and Scheherazade Holman. Someday We'll All Be Free was sung by vocalist Tiffany Austin, her album called Unbroken, with pianist Cyrus Chestnut, Rodney Whitaker on bass, and Carl Allen was the drummer. And we began that set with bassist Charles Mingus from an album called Mingus Ah-Um, the song Fables of Phobos. Charles Mingus with saxophonists John Handy, Booker Irvin, pianist Horace Parlin, trombonist Willie Dennis, and James M. Knepper, with drummer Danny Richmond. The song Fables of Phobos was inspired by the governor of Arkansas, Orville Phobos, who used his state National Guard to prevent the integration of Little Rock, Arkansas public schools. A classic composition from bassist Charles Mingus. We're listening to jazz.

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0: you think about it, there are a lot of songs composed about you. 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We just heard I Remember You, sung by vocalist Giacomo Gates from his album titled You, with James Ray on piano, bassist John Lockwood, and drummer James Latini. We opened the set with pianist Bill O'Connell from his album A Change Is Gonna Come, the song Moment's Notice, with Lincoln Goines on bass and drummer Steve Jordan. I'm John Hill. Thanks for joining me for Jazz This Hour. I'll see you later.
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The tune Grasshopper from the band Tritone Asylum, with Philip Topping on electronic valve instrument, or EVI. Ian Vo was the saxophonist, the guitarist Andy Waddell, keyboardist Mitch Foreman, bassist Peter Sepsis, and drummer Dave Johnstone, from an album called The Hideaway Sessions. Tritone Asylum opens this jazz hour. I'm your host, John Hill.

0: the music of saxophonist Gene Ammons. Gene Ammons with a song called Jug Eyes. Gene Ammons' nickname was Jug. There we heard him along with fellow Chicagoan George Freeman on guitar, pianist Harold Mabern. Ron Carter was the bassist, and Idris Muhammad, the drummer. Jug Eyes from an album called The Black Cat. Ahead of it, it was Seven Steps to Heaven, performed by Ben Sidran. Ben Sidran from an album called The Cat and the Hat. Joe Henderson there on saxophone. Steve Gadd was the drummer. And we began that set with drummer Micaiah McCraven. Micaiah McCraven from an album called Deciphering the Message. He's taken some tunes from the Blue Note Records catalog, specifically in this case a Kenny Burrell album called Blue Lights Volume 1, the song Autumn in New York, remixed to become Spring in Chicago. The original players on the tune, guitarist Kenny Burrell with Bobby Timmons at the piano, Sam Jones on bass, and drummer Art Blakey, with the added talents of contemporary artists, trumpeter Marquise Hill, Deshaun Jones on flute and saxophone, and Joel Ross on vibes. Beat scientist Micaiah McCraven from his album Deciphering the Message, opening the set. We're listening to jazz. I'm John Hill.
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0: Music from the Yellow Jackets, the album Raising Our Voice.

Some music from across the great pond by trombonist and conductor, in this case, Colm O, and vocalist Claire Martin. Their album is called Songs and Stories. The night we called it a day, the name of that tune. Colm O. His last name is spelled A-U. So it's Ow or O. Claire Martin with Nadine Taimori taking the sax solo on that tune. We opened the set with music from an album by clarinetist Harry Scholar. The album is called Living in Sound, the Music of Charles Mingus. And that was a Charles Mingus composition called Peggy's Blue Skylight. Harry Scholar with Kenny Barron at the piano. The bassist was Christian McBride. Jonathan Blake on drums. Nicholas Payton plays trumpet with a violin quartet. Megan Gould and Tomoko Omura on violins. Karen Waltich was the violist and the cellist Noah Hoffeld. Living in Sound, the Music of Charles Mingus from Harry Scholar. We're listening to jazz.

The Dave Brubeck Trio with Take the A-Train from the disc Live from Vienna, 1967. Now, they were a quartet when they played Hamburg, but Paul Desmond missed the flight to Vienna. So it was just Dave, Joe Morello on drums, and Eugene Wright on bass. Ahead of it, we heard from the 14 Jazz Orchestra a Chick Corea tune there called Blue Miles, featuring Jim Gashior at the piano. Ed Maino was the alto saxophonist, Ed Kaye on tenor sax, the 14 Jazz Orchestra from The Future Ain't What It Used to Be. And we began the set with organist Tony Monaco from the album Four Brothers, My Shining Hour, with Willie Barthel III on drums, Edwin Bayard was the saxophonist, and Kevin Turner, the guitarist. I'm John Hill. Thanks for joining me for Jazz. I'll see you later. Here's Wes Montgomery with Wind Song.

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0: got my way down here about rolling fog like a dog.
1: That was vocalist Georgie Fame from an album titled Cool Cat Blues. We heard the title track with Richard T. on organ. Oh, that was Georgie Fame at the piano as well. Steve Gadd on drums. Will Lee was the bassist. Ronnie Cooper, Lawrence Feldman, and Bobby Malek were the saxophonists. Cool Cat Blues. Preceded by Avishai Cohen at the piano from his album Unity. Avishai and the International Vamp Band. That was a track called Island Man with bassist Yajil Barras. Antonio Sanchez was the drummer. Avi Lebovich on trombone. Yosvani Terry on saxophone. And Diego Urcola on trumpet with Avishai Cohen. And we began that set with the music of McCoy Tyner, as performed by pianist Benito Gonzalez. Jerry Gibbs was the drummer and percussionist, and Essiet Okon Essiet, the bassist, from an album titled Passion, Reverence, Transcendence. The music of McCoy Tyner, that tune was called Just Feelin'. We're listening to jazz. I'm John Hill.
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1: Here's Russ on Roland Kirk from a three-disc compilation set called Dog Years in the Fourth Ring. This is Dance of the Lobes. Rasan is the only player on the

one of Herbie Hancock's best-known recordings, although I do hear Rocket from time to time. That was Maiden Voyage. Maiden Voyage from the album of the same title, with George Coleman on saxophone. That was Freddie Hubbard on trumpet, Ron Carter on bass, and Tony Williams was the drummer from March of 1965, Herbie Hancock. And we heard from Wynton Marsalis ahead of that, a tune titled, So This Is Jazz, Huh? With Marcus Roberts at the piano, Joe Henderson on tenor sax, Bob Hurst was the bassist, and Jeff Tane Watts on drums, from the Wynton Marsalis album, Thick in the South, Soul Gestures in Southern Blue, Volume 1. Wynton Marsalis. I'm John Hill. We're listening to jazz.

ostensibly guitarist Charlie Hunter's band called T.J. Kirk from the album If Four Was One. That was a medley mashup of James Brown's The Payback and Thelonious Monk's I Mean You. I know. Before that, saxophonist Don Byron from his album Dude the Boomerang, the music of Junior Walker with Mark Anthony Speaks, David Gilmour on guitar, and George Colligan on the Hammond B3. And we began with Darn That Dream from vocalist Catherine Russell's album Cat. I'm John Hill. Thanks for listening. See you later.

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John Beasley at the keyboard, with flutist Hubert Laws doing Thelonious Monk's Locomotive, performed by the band Monkestra, which John Beasley put together. But it's John Beasley's album, and the title is Monkestra Performs John Beasley. It opens this hour of jazz for us. I'm John Hill. I'll be your host for the hour.

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I'll tell you just why. 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It's been said she knocks them dead when she lands in town. Since

0: That's music from an album titled Duo, the duo of bassist Jason Foreman and pianist Steven Anderson, with a tune there titled To Each His Own. Sweet Georgia Brown was sung for us by Kenny Washington from his album What's the Hurry. And we began that set with a folk song from pianist Chick Corea, along with saxophonist Joe Henderson, drummer Roy Haynes, and bassist Gary Peacock, the album titled Live in Montreux. We're listening to jazz. I'm John Hill.
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0: Duke Ellington here in the Hall of the Mountain.

Diana Krall, from an album titled The Girl in the Other Room, I'm Pulling Through, with Christian McBride on bass, Anthony Wilson was the guitarist, and Peter Erskine, the drummer, Diana Krall at the piano. And we began that set with the Christian McBride Big Band, although it wasn't a big band, it was a quartet, and there are several quartet tunes on this album, titled For Jimmy, Wes, and Oliver. The tune we heard, The Very Thought of You, featured Christian along with organist Joey DeFrancesco, guitarist Mark Whitfield, and drummer Quincy Phillips. We're listening to jazz.

a tune called Elegant People from the Jaco Pastorius Word of Mouth Big Band. Word of Mouth Revisited, the name of the album, and the bassist there was Gerald Veasley. Before that, we heard from pianist Ryan Cohen from an album called Originations. The song was Sabra. And we began that set with the Pat Metheny Group from an album simply titled Quartet. The song was Take Me There, with the late Lyle Mays at the piano, Steve Rodby on bass, and Paul Wertico was the drummer. I'm John Hill. Thanks for joining me for this hour. I'll see you later. Here's Artie Shaw and the orchestra with Anniversary Song.

0: Hi, this is John Hill reminding you that you're listening to WETF-LP in South Bend, Indiana. 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
1: Good morning. Happy Wednesday to our wonderful listeners across the country and around the world. Thank you for tuning in to Morning Jazz with Linda Kay. I look forward to being here with you each week to share selections of jazz music from past and present. Here is trumpeter Terrence Blanchard from New Orleans, Louisiana.

That was Roy Haynes' tune Reflections from his album Keeping Up, released in 2018 with Roy Haynes on drums, Phineas Newborn Jr. on piano, and Paul Chambers on the bass. Haynes is among the most recorded drummers in jazz, with a career lasting over 80 years. Haynes is considered a pioneer of jazz drumming. Beginning the show, trumpeter Terrence Blanchard with his tune, In Time of Need, released in 2007 on the album A Tale of God's Will, a Requiem for Katrina. Blanchard started his career as a member of the Lionel Hampton Orchestra. He is one of our younger artists moving the torch forward.

Are You Real? Written by Benny Golson is the name of that song from the Philadelphia Bound album by Harold Mayburn. Released in 1992 by Sackville Records. Harold Mayburn on piano and Kieran Overs on bass. Ahead of that, we heard The Night We Call It a Day, a tune by Milt Jackson on the vibraphone and John Coltrane on the tenor sax from the album Bags and Train, which are nicknames for Jackson and Coltrane. Joining them are Connie Kay on drums, Hank Jones piano, and Paul Chambers on bass. And starting the set, we heard Scrapple from the Apple, a Blue Mitchell's recording from his 1960 album, Blues Moods, featuring Blue Mitchell on trumpet, Wynton Kelly on piano, Sam Jones, double bass, Roy Brooks on the drums. You are listening to Morning Jazz with Linda Kay, sending that special energy your way through the rhythms and the vibes of jazz music on the jazz station, WETF LP 105.7 FM in South Bend, Indiana, and heard all around the world on the internet at jazzradiowetf.org. Coming up, we are going to take this path on our jazz journey and think about what a difference a day makes.

drifting on by, you know how I feel. It's a new dawn, it's a new day.

You just heard Cocktails for Two, a Coleman Hawkins, Ben Webster, and Oscar Peterson collaboration. The album is Jazz Masters 34, and it was released in 1957 with the Verve Music Group. The players are Coleman Hawkins and Ben Webster on the saxophone, Oscar Peterson on piano, Herb Ellis on guitar, Ray Brown on the upright bass, and Alvin Stoller on drums. Ahead of that, Nina Simone singing Feeling Good from her album I Put a Spell on You, released by Philips Records in 1965. And I am definitely feeling good. And what a difference a day makes. Opened this set with Dinah Washington on vocals, Joe Zawinul on piano, Kenny Burrell on guitar, Milt Hinton on double bass, David Francis on drums, and he's known as Panama, that's his nickname, Jerome Richardson on flute, and Charles Davis on the baritone sax. I'm Linda Kay, your host for this hour. Up next is another artist from the present, followed by another artist from the past. Stay with me.

the one, the only Miles Davis and his song, So What? It is one of the most recognizable jazz songs around the world. It features Miles Davis on trumpet, John Coltrane on tenor saxophone, Cannonball Adderley on alto sax, Bill Evans on piano, Paul Chambers on bass, and Jimmy Cobb on the drums. Released in 1959 on the Columbia label, the album Kinda Blue. One of our listeners shared with me that he is a Miles Davis fan. So, Mike, this was for you. We started that set off with a very talented new generation American jazz artist, Camille Thurman. She is a saxophone and flute player, singer, and composer who is also a member of the Jazz at Lincoln Center Orchestra. The song you heard is titled In Due Time. This track is on her 2014 album, Origins, with Louis Perdomo on piano, Corcoran Holt on bass, Sherazette Tenen on drums and percussion.

This hour together will be ending soon. Before we do, I'd like to take a moment to acknowledge the following jazz artists who were born on this day. Saxophonist John Coltrane was born this day in 1926 in Hamlet, North Carolina. Saxophonist and flute player Frank Foster III was born this day in 1928 in Cincinnati, Ohio. Pianist and singer Les McCann was born this day in 1935 in Lexington, Kentucky. Bass player James Wood was born this day in 1926 in Pittsburgh, Pennsylvania. Pianist, singer, and songwriter Ray Charles, who played a diverse range of genres, jazz included, was born this day in 1930 in Albany, Georgia. Flute player Jeremy Stieg was born this day in 1942 in New York City. Pianist Don Grolnick was born this day in 1947 in Brooklyn, New York. And trumpet and cornet player Sterling Bowes was born this day in Florence, Alabama. Let us take this moment to salute these jazz artists for their contributions to America's only original art form, and all together, we wish them a happy birthday.

We are closing with Till Bronner's version of The Good Life. This track was released in 2016 on his album with the same name, The Good Life. Featuring Till Bronner on trumpet, Anthony Wilson guitar, Larry Goldings on piano, John Clayton on double bass, and Jeff Hamilton on the drums. Thank you for tuning in to Morning Jazz with Linda Kay. It is always a pleasure to be here with you, and you know that. I am here every Wednesday at 8 a.m. Eastern Standard Time, right here on the jazz station, WETF LP 105.7 FM in South Bend, Indiana, and streaming around the world on Jazz Radio, WETF.org. 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

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This is Lori Williams, your jazz songbird, coming to you from Atlanta, Georgia. 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

Stablemates, as performed by the Las Vegas Boneheads from their latest album, Stretchin' Out. It's available on Kurt Miller Music. Kurt, the lead trombone player for this ensemble, also made up of Nathan Tanye, Nate Kimball, David Philippus, Sonny Hernandez, Ralph Pressler, all on bone or bass bone, along with David Richardson on piano, Steve Flora on bass, and Johnny Friday on drums, giving us Stablemates by the Las Vegas Boneheads. Welcome, I'm Clay Ryder. Thanks for tuning in. In this hour, we will explore the latest new wax with new grooves making the jazz scene. A great many wonderful artists coming our way, including the Technocrats, Gianni Biaccini, Jeff Coella and Putter Smith, Mike Clark, Branford Marsalis, Colin Hashmat, and many others. Up next, Terrence Colley with Good G.

for us as performed by Jeff Colella and Putter Smith off their album Between Friends that's out on the American Jazz Institute and Capri Records. For us, the composition, Jeff on the piano, Putter on the bass, and both of them on the groove. From the album Between Friends, For Us by Jeff Colella and Putter Smith. Prior to that, we checked in with Dr. Gianni Biaccini from his album A Study in Songbook, a self-released endeavor on his part, and we heard the standard Give Me the Simple Life. Gianni on the piano and the vocals, Ross Kratter on bass, and Sam Hart swinging away on the drums. Give Me the Simple Life by Gianni Biaccini. Before that, we checked in with the Technocrats from their album Passionata, the music of Greg Hill, and we heard Double Play, featuring the front line of Skylar Tang on trumpet, Walter Blanding on woodwinds, Chris Glassman on the bass trombone, Nathan Borton on guitar, Bryn Roberts on piano, Javier Enrique on bass, and Keith Hall on drums, giving us Double Play by the Technocrats. And back up at the top of the set, we heard from pianist Terrence Colley from his album DNA, that's out on Adoropa Records. We heard Good Genes, featuring Terrence on the piano, Nick Leonard-Webster on bass, and Ted Carrasco on drums. You're listening to Sound Ideas. I'm Clay Ryder. Thanks for spending some time with us today. Let's continue now with some great piano vocal dual work by Yoko Miwa and Michaela Shirley.

Systems, as performed by Colin Heshmat from his album Elastic Groove, that's out on HMC Records, featuring Ryo Sasaki on trumpet, Colin Heshmat on piano, Yuma Tagaji on bass, and Ben Klinas on drums, giving us Systems by Colin Heshmat. Definitely one of my favorite albums so far this year. And we also heard the latest from the Branford Marsalis Quartet with special guest Diane Reeves, the album Dedicated to You, a tribute to all things John Coltrane. And we heard Autumn Serenade, probably best known from the Coltrane and Johnny Hartman album, featuring Diane on the vocals, Branford on the sax, Joey Calderasso on piano, Eric Rivas on bass, and Justin Faulkner on drums, giving us Autumn Serenade. You can pick that up on Blue Note Records. And before that, we checked in with Mike Clark from his album Time Without Beginning, that's out on Wide Hive Records. We heard the East Broadway Rundown, featuring Eddie Henderson on trumpet, Craig Handy on tenor sax, Essiet Okan Essiet on bass, Patrice Russian on piano, and Mike Clark on drums, giving us East Broadway Rundown. And prior to that, we led off with Yoko Miwa and Michaela Shirley from their album The Midnight Hour, and that was Modena. Yoko on the piano and Michaela on the voice. And you can pick up this release on Cupcakes and Muffins. What a name for a record label. This is a great album. It's piano and voice. It's simple, it's elegant, and it's a lot of fun. You're listening to Sound Ideas. I'm Clay Ryder. Thanks for spending some time with us today. We turn now to the music of Steve Rawlings. This is from his album Word on the Street, and we're going to hear his composition It's Cool, featuring a front line of Sal Lozano on the woodwinds, Grant Geisman on guitar, Steve Rawlings on piano, Ken Wild on bass, and John Ferraro on the drums. And I believe his daughters and even his ex-wife contribute to the vocals.

Claudia is performed by Antonio Adolfo from his album Pylios, that's out on AAM Music, featuring the front line of Jesse Sadak on trumpet, Danilo Cena on alto sax, Marcelo Martins on the tenor sax, Rafael Rocha on the trombone, the piano work of Antonio Adolfo, Lulu Gaval on the guitar, Jorge Helder on bass, and Rafael Barada on drums and percussion. Claudia by Antonio Adolfo. And leading off the set, we heard from Steve Rollins with It's Cool from his album Word on the Street. If you'd like to learn more about any of the material presented in this or any other program in the Sound Ideas series, I suggest you swing by our website. 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Or if you'd like to get in touch with us, we're always happy to hear from you. 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We're going to close out our time today with another track from the new Skinny Hightower album. It's entitled Feels Like Destiny, and we're going to hear Nimbus. This album was a result of a multi-week project where Skinny spent the first time studying music, then composing it, and then laying down all the tracks. This is a totally self-fulfilled album. Nobody but Skinny Hightower on it. And we're going to hear his track, Nimbus.

And we're digging the sounds of Skinny Hightower with Nimbus from his album Feels Like Destiny. It's out on Castover Records. Hope you enjoyed this hour exploring some new wax with new grooves that are all making the jazz scene. I'm Clay Ryder. Thanks for listening. And I look forward to the next time we get together.

0: Good morning. Today is September 23rd, and it marks the birthday of jazz giants John Coltrane, Ray Charles, Les McCann, Frank Foster, and Jimmy Wood. Saxophonist and composer John Coltrane was born this day in 1926 in Hamlet, North Carolina. In his 40 years on the planet, he became one of the most influential musicians in all of jazz. We'll have more on John Coltrane after the break. Vocalist, keyboardist, and composer Ray Charles was born this day in 1930 in Albany, Georgia. One of the most iconic performers across the musical spectrum, he played many, say integrated, the music of jazz, blues, rock, gospel, and country. He won 17 Grammys, including Lifetime Achievement, and received the Kennedy Center Honors and the National Medal of the Arts. Pianist and vocalist Les McCann was born this day in 1935 in Lexington, Kentucky. He made some 50 albums as a leader and can be heard with other notables, including Lou Rawls, Richard Groove Holmes, Herbie Mann, and others. His funk recordings have been sampled by as many as 300 artists. Saxophonist and composer Frank Foster was born this day in 1928 in Cincinnati. Best known for his work with Count Basie, he also played in the Thad Jones Mel Lewis Orchestra and several other smaller groups. He won 2 Grammys when leading the Basie Band. He served a residency at the New England Conservatory and taught in Harlem under the federal government Title I program for cultural enrichment through music, dance, and song. Bassist Jimmy Wood was born this day in 1926 in Philadelphia. Principally a sideman, he made 16 recordings with Kenny Clarke. He worked with the royalty of jazz, including Ella Fitzgerald, Billie Holiday, Charlie Parker, Duke Ellington, Art Farmer, and others. From WETF's entire family, sincere happy birthday salutes go to John Coltrane, Ray Charles, Les McCann, Frank Foster, and Jimmy Wood. And happy birthday to all our listeners who share the day with them. Stay tuned for a one-hour look at the life and career of John Coltrane. And at 3 p.m., we take a deep dive into the phenomenon that was Ray Charles. And tune in every morning just before 10 when we call attention to the birthdays of artists who should always be remembered. For the station that celebrates more than 100 years of recorded jazz, I'm Dr. Richard Rose.
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This is WETF, the jazz station in South Bend, Indiana. I'm Rob Hoff, and are you ready for a birthday party? This is Friday, September 23rd, the birthday of John William Coltrane, born in Hamlet, North Carolina, on this date. And we're going to be listening to music from various recordings of John Coltrane this hour as we celebrate his birthday. And of course, you're listening now to A Love Supreme, one of his most celebrated recordings, and I'm sure familiar to all of the listeners to WETF. John Coltrane, of course, had an enormous impact on music. He inspired poetry and sculpture and modern dance. There's even a church founded in John Coltrane's name, so we can barely scratch the tip of the iceberg of John Coltrane. But let's get started with something from 1957. His recording Blue Train, recorded in September of that year with Lee Morgan, Curtis Fuller, Kenny Drew, Paul Chambers, Philly Joe Jones, and John Coltrane playing tenor saxophone. From the recording Blue Train, the piece Locomotion.

John Coltrane, and you are listening to WETF, the jazz station in South Bend, Indiana. I'm Rob Hoff, and we are celebrating today the birthday of John Coltrane, who was born on this date back in 1926 in North Carolina. And had he lived, he would have been 96 years old on this day. Of course, he died back in 1967. But we are celebrating his birthday on this edition of Happy Birthday, Dear Jazz Artist, a regular feature here on WETF. We're going to move on to a ballad featuring John Coltrane. This is from a recording that he made in 1958 in New York City. And we're going to hear John Coltrane with Red Garland on piano, Paul Chambers at the bass, and Art Taylor on drums as they do the beautiful, beautiful tune, Theme for Ernie. John Coltrane.

John Coltrane from the recording Soul Train. We heard a theme for Ernie featuring Red Garland at the piano with Paul Chambers bass and Art Taylor on drums, and John Coltrane, of course, on tenor saxophone. 1958 recording from Train. Here's one of his most celebrated recordings, Giant Steps. We'll hear the title track, and it features, of course, the intervallic leaps that Coltrane would take and his infatuation with chord changes. We will be listening to Coltrane with Tommy Flanagan, Paul Chambers, and Art Taylor as they did Giant Steps from 1959.

We heard first title track from Giant Steps, recorded in December of 1959 by John Coltrane with Tommy Flanagan, Paul Chambers, and Art Taylor. And then we went on to Every Time We Say Goodbye from the recording My Favorite Things, recorded in October of 1960. And that was the first album to feature John Coltrane playing soprano saxophone. And actually, earlier that same year, 1960, Miles Davis was on tour with John Coltrane, and Miles bought Train a soprano saxophone. And soprano saxophone, of course, had long been part of jazz, like Sidney Bechet's work on soprano sax. But this was Train's first recording on soprano. So we heard Every Time We Say Goodbye, featuring Coltrane on soprano saxophone, with McCoy Tyner playing the piano, Steve Davis at the bass, and Elvin Jones on drums. And you are listening to Collector Make That Happy Birthday, Dear Jazz Artist, which is a regular feature here on WETF. And my name is Rob Hoff, and we're celebrating the birthday of John Coltrane, who was born on September 23rd, 1926. He would have been 96 years old had he not died back in 1967. And so happy birthday, John Coltrane. Here's something that Coltrane recorded live at the Village Vanguard from the recording of that name, live at the Village Vanguard. This is Softly As in a Morning Sunrise.

You're listening to WETF, and in that set of two, we opened up with Softly as in a Morning Sunrise from the recording live at the Village Vanguard with John Coltrane playing soprano saxophone, McCoy Tyner playing piano, Elvin Jones on drums, and Reggie Workman playing the bass. That was recorded in November of 1961. And from that same year, we heard You Don't Know What Love Is from the recording Ballads, which featured the classic quartet, the same personnel, with Coltrane, McCoy Tyner, Elvin Jones, and Jimmy Garrison at the bass. And that was Coltrane on tenor saxophone. And many people regard Ballads as one of their favorite recordings of John Coltrane. This is John Coltrane's birthday. He was born September 23rd, 1926, and he would have been 96 years old had he lived. But he died back in July of 1967, and his power and influence remains quite strong these days, as it has been for decades. So we're celebrating the birthday of John Coltrane. Let's move to one of his strongest recordings, kind of a desert island pick for many people. This is Live at Birdland, which was recorded in October of 1963, again with the classic quartet, this time Train on soprano saxophone doing The Promise.

Those two pieces back-to-back. We heard The Promise from Live at Birdland, recorded in October of 1963, featuring John Coltrane on soprano saxophone with McCoy Tyner, Jimmy Garrison, and Elvin Jones. And then on to a selection from the recording Crescent, made in 1964, again with the classic quartet of John Coltrane, this time on tenor with McCoy Tyner, Jimmy Garrison, and Elvin Jones. It's September 23rd, and you have been listening to our birthday celebration for one of the most important and influential musicians in jazz history, John Coltrane, who was born on this date in 1926. Happy birthday, dear John Coltrane.

We're listening to John Coltrane from his recording A Love Supreme. We opened up this era with music from Acknowledgement, the beginning of that legendary recording from 1964, and we're closing with Psalm, again from A Love Supreme, recorded in December of 1964 by John Coltrane with McCoy Tyner, Jimmy Garrison, and Elvin Jones. John Coltrane was born on September 23rd, and that means that today is his birthday. So happy birthday, John William Coltrane. You've been listening to WETF, the jazz station in South Bend, Indiana. Thank you for joining me. My name is Rob Hoff.

0: This is Jana Lee Ross reminding you that you are listening to WETFLP in South Bend, Indiana. 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
1: Welcome to Reflections on Jazz Styles. I'm Mark Gridley, and I prepare a weekly show celebrating the music of jazz giants. I offer observations on why these musicians are so great, and I try to help you notice particular virtues in their historic recordings. Today, we're going to sample some of the best music of the great tenor saxophonist-composer Joe Henderson. All the selections come from the period of 1963 to 1969. You might be interested in knowing that Henderson managed to gain considerable attention among young saxophonists at a time when the mammoth specter of John Coltrane blotted out almost all tenors other than Stan Getz and Sonny Rollins. During the 1970s, Coltrane was the most widely imitated approach to jazz tenor. But many players of the 1970s and 80s incorporated selected parts of Henderson's approach. If you're familiar with Michael Brecker, you might notice some similarities with what you hear today, and it's no coincidence because Brecker had listened to Joe Henderson. To help stay organized in my remarks about Joe Henderson, I'll read verbatim from the Henderson coverage in my Jazz Styles book. Tenor saxophonist Joe Henderson has been appreciated by fellow musicians and knowledgeable jazz fans since the early 1960s. He played uncompromising, fresh variants on hard bop, going beyond Sonny Rollins and Stan Getz, two of his inspirations. His playing strongly recalls Junior Cook, a saxophonist known for his recordings with the Horace Silver Quintet of 1958 to 1964. Like Cook, Henderson capitalized on melodic fragments in a hard, insistent way. The Cook-Henderson manner was hard-edged and raw, devoid of softness. They played as though aggressively tearing phrases off a tree of melodic ideas. Sometimes Henderson interspersed shakes, trills, and well-controlled shrieks and wails in a knife-like way. These devices supplied building blocks for his phrases, not just colorations. His agility and razor-sharp articulation were maintained at speeds that most other saxophonists only dreamt of attaining. An ability to play extremely quick figures with uncanny accuracy pervaded his improvisations. He creatively varied the speed of his vibrato, too. Henderson's improvisations were rich with invention and daring. Intense, provocative lines spilled from his horn. Some contained syncopated staccato figures, alternating with churning legato phrases. He invented swinging fragments inside a sense of tempo that was surgical in its precision. His ideas were highly syncopated in endless variations. Henderson often began his lines with brief figures that he then developed with many transformations. Lots of follow-through is evident. In his 1960s output, Henderson's improvisations frequently spoke almost as complete sentences, subject, verb, object, etc. Henderson had a remarkable sense of continuity. Superbly gifted at inventing melodies, he usually developed each kernel of inspiration while improvising. Only occasionally did he offer the listener his unfinished thoughts while striving to getting something going. In addition to his substantial saxophone style, Henderson also wrote some compelling tunes. In fact, all but one of the pieces we'll hear today were composed by him. You're also in store for some exciting rhythm sections, so don't ignore the contributions of the wonderful drummers accompanying our saxophonist. You'll hear some intriguing piano solos too. Our first selection comes from 1963, and Henderson titled it Recorda Me. The trumpeter is Kenny Dorham, the pianist is McCoy Tyner, the bassist is Butch Warren, and the drummer is Pete LaRocca.

Next, we're going to hear a tune that Henderson titled Teeter Totter. The pianist is Andrew Hill. The bassist is Eddie Kahn. The drummer is Pete LaRocca, and Henderson is joined by the trumpeter Kenny Dorham.

Now we're going to hear a piece that Henderson titled Inner Urge. The pianist is McCoy Tyner, the bassist is Bob Cranshaw, and the drummer is Alvin Jones.

Cedar Walton, who called it Mode for Joe. And Henderson is joined by Bobby Hutcherson on vibraphone, Curtis Fuller on trombone, Walton is on the piano, the bass player is Ron Carter, and the drummer is Joe Chambers.

we're going to hear Black Narcissus, which is, of course, also a composition of Joe Henderson's. And in his performance of this piece, he reminds me a little bit of Stan Getz. And it's no coincidence because he did cite Stan Getz as one of his earliest influences. The pianist is Herbie Hancock, bassist is Ron Carter, and the drummer is Jack DeJohnette.

We're going to end this program with a very exciting performance of a composition written by the pianist McCoy Tyner that he calls Passion Dance. And of course, it features him on piano, Ron Carter on bass, and Elvin Jones on drums.

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Stay right here for the best in jazz all day and all night. 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

trumpeter vocalist Johnny Sousa with a piece he wrote called Boston, Hub of My Heart. Welcome to another edition of Collector's Choice here on WETF. I'm your host, Brent Benoulis, and for the next hour, I'll be sharing with you some of my favorite jazz recordings, and as I like to do in the session, is feature jazz by New Englanders, Johnny Sousa from the Boston area, of course, after you just heard that tribute to the city, and some of the things no longer apply because this recording was made several years ago when the Patriots actually were number one. That dates it a little bit. But the players with Johnny Sousa on this, Ray Santisi at the piano, and Barry Smith on bass, and Gene Roma on drums. And the name of the album called Meet Me in the City. And as far as Johnny Sousa's concerned, that means Boston. And now, here's a Bostonian who wasn't born in Boston, though. He was born in Chicago, but when he was 2 years old, his family moved to Boston, and I'm talking about the great drummer Tony Williams, who was mentored in Boston and studied with the great Alan Dawson. By the time he was 11, he was pretty well known in Boston jazz clubs, and he was studied privately with the great Alan Dawson and got a chance to play with Art Blakey and Max Roach before, you know, by the time he was 15 years old. And his other influences included the great drummers, of course, Art Blakey, Max Roach, and Philly Joe Jones, and Jimmy Cobb, and Louis Haynes. But by the time he was 15, he was very active as a freelance musician in the Boston area. And Sam Rivers was in town at the time, the great composer and tenor saxophonist. And he tells the story that Jackie McLean came to town and heard Tony Williams playing with Sam. And Jackie says, I got to take you to New York, man. So he stole him away from Sam Rivers, and I don't think Sam ever forgave Jackie for that. But here now is Tony Williams, now fully grown up and on his own with his own compositions, too. And this is his recording of 1991, recorded in November and December, and it's a suite. We're going to listen to three parts of it, and it's the Story of Neptune, the overture, and that'll be followed by the Story of Neptune, Fear Not, and finally the Story of Neptune, Creatures of Conscience. And the group, of course, Tony Williams on drums, and Wallace Roney on trumpet, Billy Pierce on tenor saxophone, another Boston tie-in. Billy's long settled in Boston area. McGrew Miller at the piano, Ira Coleman on bass. And once again, here is the Story of Neptune overture, followed by Fear Not, followed by Creatures of Conscience, as composed by Tony Williams.

drummer extraordinaire, bandleader, and composer Tony Williams in 1991 with a suite he wrote called The Story of Neptune. And we heard all three parts. First, the overture, and then the second part was called Fear Not, and the final movement, Creatures of Conscience. Tony Williams, of course, on drums, and the other musicians, Wallace Roney on trumpet, Bill Pierce on tenor and soprano saxophones, McGrew Miller at the piano, and Ira Coleman on bass. And that originally recorded on the Blue Note label, The Story of Neptune. And you're listening to Collector's Choice Jazz by New Englanders here on WETF. Now let's swing down to Rhode Island, where there's a fabulous band led by trumpeter, flugelhornist John Allmark. And here's his arrangement for the band and the vocalist with the band, Clay Osborne, of Cogie Carmichael's Georgia on My Mind. And Clay Osborne featured, but also tenor saxophonist Dino Gavoni.

Rhode Island favorite son, Clay Osborne, with John Allmark and company, and recorded it in the 2001 on the Wailing City Sound label, and that was called the John Allmark Jazz Orchestra featuring Clay, John Allmark Jazz Orchestra featuring Clay Osborne, and the tenor solo by Dino Gavoni.

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Everything is free, but donations to the station will be accepted. Many streets around the park are closed. The easiest way to get there is driving north from Howard Park on Niles Avenue and park on the street right before the blockade, or in the parking lot at the corner of Washington and Niles, walking from there towards the park following the signs to the dancing area. Let's dance at the Sites every Friday. See you.

Lord Nelson and his Boppers in June of 1948 in Detroit, and the Boppers being Milt Jackson on vibes and Sonny Stitt on alto saxophone, and the other players Willie Wells on trumpet and Bill Davis at the piano, Jimmy Glover on bass, and Dave Hurd on drums. And that was a piece written by Stitt called Ratio and Proportion. Sonny Stitt, we heard the second New England Jazz Hall of Famer we heard from in the session. We heard earlier from Tony Williams, inducted in 2001, as was Sonny Stitt. And you're listening to Collector's Choice Jazz by New Englanders here on WETF. Here's a wonderful vocalist, a native of Waltham, Massachusetts, who eventually she moved around New England for a while and then eventually moved to Portland, Oregon, where she really made a name for herself, Rebecca Kilgore. And we had the pleasure of hearing Rebecca several times at the Elkhart Jazz Festival here in Indiana in years past. And here she is with Dave Frischberg, with the songs of Frank Lesser. And we're going to hear now Can't Get Out of This Mood. And I believe that's been made popular now by Samara Joy once again. It's a Frank Lesser tune, and with lyrics by a New Englander from Portland, from Providence, Rhode Island, Jimmy McHugh. This recorded in 2008 on the Arbors Records label. Let's listen now to Becky Kilgore, Dave Frischberg, with Can't Get Out of This Mood.

Boston's Bebop Guitars with Sonny Rollins' Doxy, and the group led by John Baboyan, who did the arrangement on that, and solos by Victor Mendoza on vibraphones and John Marasco on guitar. And before that, Rebecca Kilgore doing the vocals and Dave Frischberg at the piano with their album The Songs of Frank Lesser. And we just heard Can't Get Out of This Mood, but the lyrics of the tune written by Providence, Rhode Island's Jimmy McHugh. And now here's Jim Porcella doing the vocals with the Jeff Holmes Big Band based in the Worcester, Massachusetts area. And this was recorded at the Morocco, live at El Morocco in Worcester in 1994. And the tune, Antonio Carlos Jobim's One Note Samba with lyrics by John Henricks, and the wonderful soprano solo by guest artist Dick Johnson, who drove up from Brockton, Massachusetts for the occasion.

Jim Porcella with the Jeff Holmes Big Band at the El Morocco in Worcester, Massachusetts in 1994. And that was Antonio Carlos Jobim's One Note Samba, lyrics by John Henricks, and well, beautiful soprano saxophone solo by Dick Johnson. And you've been listening to Collector's Choice Jazz by New Englanders here on WETF. I'm your host, Brent Pinos. I want to thank you for listening. And let's do it again. What do you say? Jazz from New England. I never run out of wonderful jazz artists from the region. Here to go out and listen to a little bit more of Dick Johnson and Jim Porcella and Jeff Holmes' Big Band with... It's wonderful. George and Ira Gershwin's tune. Your host once again, Brent Pinos. I want to thank you for listening. And until next time, bye for now.

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1: 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And this is Afro-Cuban Latin Jazz, an hour during which you're served a spicy blend of the improvisational creativity of jazz with the exciting rhythms and melodies of the African diaspora. On Wednesday, August 6th, 2025, we lost a giant in the Latin music community, the great Puerto Rican-American pianist and composer, arranger, bandleader Eddie Palmieri passed away at the age of 88. Eddie was indeed a child prodigy. He performed in Carnegie Hall at the age of 11, formed his first band in 1950 at the age of 14. And as he developed his piano style and skills, he eventually adopted McCoy Tyner's chord voicings in fourths, which actually became his signature sound. Eddie formed his first band in 1961 called La Perfecta alongside trombonist Barry Rogers and singer Ismael Quintano. La Perfecta was the first to feature a trombone section instead of trumpets, something rarely seen in Latin music. In 1975, Palmieri won the first Grammy Award for Best Latin Recording with The Son of Latin Music. From his 1973 album Sentido, here is the song that converted me into a salsa fanatic. The song is a virtual love song for the island of Puerto Rico entitled Puerto Rico from his album Sentido.

Absolutely fabulous. Notice the layering of horns that he does there at the end, you know, with the baritone saxes coming in. Boom, boom, boom, boom, boom, boom, boom, boom, boom, boom, boom, boom. Then the trombones. Da-di-da-da, da-di-da-da, da-di-da-da, da-da-da-da-da-da-da. Then the trumpets come in on top of them. Fantastic. Jumping ahead 33 years to 2006, Eddie Palmieri teamed up with the trumpet player Brian Lynch. And here's two pieces by them from the album called Simpatico. One, the first one is called Guajira du Bois, which is kind of like a jazz cha-cha-cha. And the second one is called Free Hands.

That was H.O.T. Hot, Free Hands, from the Brian Lynch and Eddie Palmieri project. Eddie on piano, Brian Lynch on trumpet, Phil Woods on alto, Greg Tardy tenor, Edsel Gomez on piano, Giovanni Hidalgo on congas, and Conrad Erwig on trombone. And before that, we heard Guajira Dubois, beautiful cut from the same album, also featuring Phil Woods on alto, Greg Tardy on tenor and as well as alto, Mario Rivera on baritone, Eddie on piano, and Conrad Erwig on trombone. And now from 1973, here's another kick-ass Eddie Palmieri tune called Un Día Bonito, A Beautiful Day. This is WETF, The Jazz Station, 105.7 FM, South Bend, Indiana, and streaming on the internet worldwide at jazzradiowetf.org.

from the 1971 album Vámonos Pa'l Monte, that was Revolt La Libertad by Eddie Palmieri, featuring Chocolate Armenteros and Victor Paz on trumpets, Ronnie Cooper on baritone. And before that, we heard La Malanga from the 71 album Superimposition, also featuring Chocolate Armenteros on trumpet. And we started out that trio with Un Día Bonito from Eddie's 1973 Gold album, with Eddie killing it on the piano. Okay, let's fast forward now from the 70s back to 2006 on the Brian Lynch and Eddie Palmieri album. This is called Tema para Marisa, a beautiful bolero.

That was Tema para Marisa from the 2006 Brian Lynch Eddie Palmieri Project album, Simpatico. Brian on trumpet, Greg Tardy on tenor, Eddie Palmieri on piano, Ruben Rodriguez on bass, Conrad Erwig on trombone. Beautiful. From that 1973 album, Sentido, that changed my life, here's another amazing cut called Adoracion. And you'll notice that after the tres bongo solo, Eddie brings in these fabulous four layers in the orchestra. Baritone sax leading off, then trombones, then the trumpets, and then the singers. Top it off.

Sion the Great, late Eddie Palmieri. We will miss you, my friend. Well, mi gente, this has been Afro-Cuban Latin Jazz with Dr. Russ Hamer, WETF 105.7 FM, the jazz station out of South Bend, Indiana. I leave you with Canción Barroco by Orlando Maraca.

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goes, come what may places, where one relaxes on the axis of the wheel of life, to get the feel of life, from jazz

Today marks the centennial of the birth of John Coltrane, September 23rd, 2026. He was born the same date, 1926, in Hamlet, North Carolina. And he left us on July 17th, 1967. He was only 40 years old, accomplished quite a bit in those 40 years here on this earth, and left us with a lot of music to remember him by. We heard from, just recently, a brand new release from saxophonist Branford Marcellus with the vocal by Diane Reeves, and it was sort of a retake of John Coltrane and Johnny Hartman's 1960 recording of the same name, John Coltrane and Johnny Hartman. And this one from Branford Marcellus is entitled Dedicated to You, and he means John Coltrane. We heard Lush Life, Billy Strayhorn composition, Joey Calderazzo there on the piano, Eric Rivas bass, Justin Faulkner on the drums. And we started Jazz Haven with John Coltrane's recording from April 29th, 1963, off an album entitled Dear Old Stockholm. And we heard the Coltrane composition After the Rain. McCoy Tyner piano, Jimmy Garrison bass, Roy Haynes on the drums. Coming up today on Jazz Haven, we have an interview with John Coltrane from 1960. But first, the number one jazz recording in America this week is a brand new number one, pianist Joey Alexander, Celestial Keeper.

include Allie Ryerson with her quartet of her self-titled recording and her composition Cold Snap with Larry Hamm on the piano, Lou Pappas on the bass, and Tom Melito played those drums. Started the set with the number one jazz recording in the USA this week, Celestial Keeper, pianist Joey Alexander. He's got Jaleel Shaw on the alto sax, Chris Fun bass, and Connecticut's own Jonathan Barber on the drums. The Jazz Haven Jazz Calendar is a quick rundown of some of the jazz in the area this week. It's Wednesday, September 23rd, 2026, and each and every Wednesday at the Owl Shop in downtown New Haven, it's Kevin St. James and his quintet from 9 until midnight, and there's no cover, NMCC, no music cover charge. Then there's the Prohibition Jazz Jam, hosted by trumpeter Dan D'Onofrio with his quintet, and they play at the Gilded Whitlocks in Shelton. Music all begins at 8 p.m. NMCC. Thursday, September 24th in West Haven at Pub 34, saxophonist Mark Kaplan and his jazz quartet from 7 to 9 p.m. NMCC. And on Friday, September 25th, for that great jazz listening experience, it's Happy Hour Jazz at the Institute Library in downtown New Haven. Vinyl LPs, 33 and a third, and probably this week, 78 RPMs with that great sound. Bring friends, munchies to share, and drinks. And a donation for the library. It all starts at 5:15. And featured this Friday, jazz from 100 years ago. So they're talking about Bing Crosby, Paul Whiteman, Bix Beiderbecke, Louis Armstrong, Fletcher Henderson, Duke Ellington, and more.

concert series at Firehouse 12, downtown New Haven. And this week it's Joe Fonda and From the Source. Two shows always, 8:30 p.m. and 10 p.m. You can get tickets online or at the box office. This weekend at Connecticut's premier jazz spot, the Side Door Jazz Club at the Old Lime Inn. And the weekend begins tomorrow night. The Bill Charlotte Trio performs Thursday, Friday, Saturday, and Sunday at the Side Door. Tomorrow night's performance begins at 8, goes to about 10 p.m. That's Thursday. Friday, same time, 8 to 10. Saturday is sold out. Now, on Sunday, there are two performances. There's a performance at 3 to 4:30 p.m., and that's solo piano from Bill Charlotte. Along with a jazz in conversation, I guess. So he'll be talking about what he's playing, evidently. And there's also a performance at 8 on Sunday. So that's Bill Charlotte, his trio, and a solo performance Thursday, Friday, Saturday, and 2 on Sunday. On Saturday, join various artists at the New Haven Museum at 2 in the afternoon. Put jazz in the spoken word. Admission is free, and it's open to the public. And as always on Saturday, it's that historic jazz jam at Cafe 9, downtown New Haven, 4 to 7 p.m., all musicians are welcome to sit in following that first set. Sunday, September.

open to the public. And finally on Monday, it's Pat Todd's Tuxedo Junction, that swinging 17-piece big band at the VFW Hall in Guilford, beginning at 7. NMCC. That concludes the jazz calendar for the week. Go to jazzhaven.org for the complete calendar, ticket information, and updates. Check out some jazz this week. It's America's only original art form.

0: Now that John Coltrane interview I was telling you about today marks the centennial, he would have been 100 years old today. September 23rd, 1926, he was born. And this interview was recorded in 1960 in Stockholm, Sweden, while he was in Europe performing with the Miles Davis Band. He talks about who his favorite saxophonist is, and also about his favorite of his own recordings.
1: Well, it's a pleasure and an honor to have John Coltrane in front of our microphone here. And John, I gotta be abrupt with you. I gotta say like this, that your playing has been turned antenna-like, unbeautiful, on just about everything you can think of. And since the playing mirrors the personality, I guess you have some personal thoughts of that kind to say.
2: Let me follow you again. You said my playing has on what?
1: I didn't say that. I said what the critics said.
2: They seem to think that it's an angry sort of a thing. Is it real? Some of them do. I don't know about the critics here.
1: Do you feel angry?
2: No, I don't. I was talking to a fellow today, and I told him that the reason I play so many, it sounds, maybe it sounds angry because I'm trying so many things at one time, you see. Like, I haven't sorted them out. I have a whole bag of things that I'm trying to work through and get the one essential, you know.
1: Would you say that you're trying to play everything you hear one time or something like that?
2: There are some set things that I know, some devices that I know, harmonic devices that I know, that will take me out of the ordinary path, you see, if I use these. But I haven't played them enough, and I'm not familiar with them enough yet to take the one single line through them, so I play all of them, you know, trying to acclimate my ear so I can hear, you know.
1: In the album liners of your latest LP, that was the Giant Steps LP, which we have played quite a lot on this show, you claim that you were trying to get as I understood it, a more beautiful sound. Would you help me with that?
2: Well, I hope to play not necessarily a more beautiful sound, though I would like to, just say tone-wise, I would like to be able to produce a more beautiful sound.

0: but now I'm primarily interested in trying to work what I have, what I know, down into a more lyrical line. You know, that's what I mean by beautiful, by more lyrical, so to be, you know, easily understood.
1: I'm sure our listeners are, as they are mainly collectors of Coltrane records, I'm sure they'd like to hear you express one thought of which you think is listenable among your whole production.
0: Oh, you mean of the albums that I made? Oh, I like Blue Train myself.
1: I figured you would.
0: There's such a good band on there, you know.
1: That's a real dangerous album, man.
0: It was a good recording.
1: Mm-hmm. How do you feel about this last quartet recording here? The Giant Step thing?
0: I think that was my best quartet recording so far. With the exception of maybe Soul Train, I'd put them both about the same.
1: How would you say working with Miles Davis has influenced you stylistically?
0: Well, it has led me into most of the things that I'm doing now. Yeah.
1: He has had a major stranglehold on you in that matter. I mean, he made you play the way you do, or you got a chance to play like
0: well,
1: you
0: Well, I've
1: do.
0: Been free. I've been so free here, you know, that almost anything I want to try is... I'm welcome to do it, you know, so that's the freedom has helped me.
1: I heard
0: to
1: you were splitting
0: experiment.
1: The Miles Quintet here and then trying something on your own.
0: Yes, I am.
1: How's that? With whom?
0: I have several men in mind, but I haven't selected the side men yet, you know. I'm going
1: Would
0: to try
1: like
0: with the quartet.
1: Would you feel like working with a quartet?
0: Yeah, to begin with, and maybe in several weeks after I start, I might add a fifth man.
1: John, which tenor players do you think have influenced you, if any at all?
0: All of them. I would say all of them. But,
1: do you have a personal favorite? I mean, like you put on a record when you were at home and relaxing and so on.
0: Well, Sonny Rollins is, I think he's an outstanding tenor man today. Yeah. And,
1: That's exactly
0: usually.
1: What Sonny Rollins told me on this show about you. So
0: that's usually, you know,
1: my man. Mutual admiration society.
0: Yeah,
1: here.
0: Well, he's great. I mean, you know.
1: Mm-hmm.
0: And of course, in the formative days,
1: well,
0: like years
1: you.
0: Ago, it was Dexter Gordon that actually was. I mean,
1: you do have a strong feeling for tradition, haven't you?
0: I guess so. I mean, I would like to even make it stronger. Mm-hmm. You know, I like to. Strengthen my roots, so to say, you know, because I didn't start at the beginning, and there's a whole lot back there that's, you know, that all young musicians
1: do
0: should
1: you,
0: have.
1: Privately, I mean, when you're listening, you go back there, I mean, just on your own account and listen?
0: Well, I don't have many records in that era now, but I do plan to get them. I plan to include that in my repertoire, you know, all these old traditional things.
1: You got an open mind, huh?
0: I've been trying recently to search myself, you know, try to find things that are reminiscent that sound like those things. But I'm really going to do some work on that soon.
1: Well, John, it seems like you're on with the Miles Davis Quintet here, and thank you very much for taking the time and dropping in on this show.
0: You're welcome. Thank you very much. Enjoy it.
2: That interview was conducted by Carl Eric Lindgren, who was a saxophonist, actually, in Sweden, and a journalist. And he obviously has a radio show, had a radio show, played a lot of Coltrane there. And this was conducted while he was on his final tour in Europe with the Miles Davis Band. Here's Amber Weeks to Oscar with Love.
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4: 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But where, tell me where, has it gotten us? 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

The Blue Moods off their latest release, Directions and Expressions, and the Miles Davis tune, Boplicity. We started the set with vocalist Amber Weeks, accompanied there by A.J. Jackson, off her tribute to Oscar Brown Jr., entitled To Oscar With Love. And we heard Oscar Brown Jr.'s OBJ's Humdrum Blues. We want to thank you for tuning in to Jazz Haven, broadcasting from our studios here in downtown New Haven, Connecticut, at newhavenindependent.org. That's on the World Wide Web and the jazz station, WETFLP, South Bend, Indiana, streaming at Jazz Radio, WETF.org. I think I got it right. It's been a pleasure being your host here, Stan the Man on the set, and we hope you've enjoyed the music. We had a great time playing it for you, and we look forward to the next time when we'll see you on the radio. Taking us out is another Coltrane tune, the only one he's ever recorded with a jazz vocalist. And we're talking about Johnny Hartman. It's off recording, John Coltrane and Johnny Hartman, 1960. McCoy Tyner, Jimmy Garrison, Elvin Jones, Autumn Serenade.

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This is JM Jazz on WETF, the Jazz Station, in South Bend, Indiana, presenting the Great American Songbook, a program devoted to the singers and songwriters of the 1920s to the 1960s. Ray Charles Robinson was born on this date, September 23rd in 1930, and died on June 10th, 2004. Charles was blinded during childhood due to glaucoma, but that did not prevent him from becoming one of America's most popular entertainers. He was a singer, songwriter, pianist, and composer, and he was among the first musicians to blend the emotional power of gospel music with secular themes. This style of music came to be known as soul. Ray Charles was successful in blues, jazz, rhythm and blues, and gospel. He blended country, rhythm and blues, and pop music, crossing over into mainstream stardom. He won 17 Grammy Awards out of 37 nominations, and in 1987 was awarded the Grammy Lifetime Achievement Award. In 1981, he was given a star on the Hollywood Walk of Fame and received the prestigious Kennedy Center Honors in 1986. Ray Charles was often referred to as the genius, and rightly so. Let's listen to some of his greatest hits.

both day and night. Never grumbles or fusses, always treats me right. Never running in the streets and leaving me alone. She knows a woman's place.

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This is Lori Williams, your jazz songbird, coming to you from Atlanta, Georgia. 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

Isaiah J. Thompson, and the music of Buddy Montgomery, Muchismo. That comes from the album Isaiah J. Thompson Plays the Music of Buddy Montgomery, with Isaiah on piano, Philip Norris on bass, Willie Jones III on drums, and Daniel Sedonik with additional percussion. Buddy Montgomery, by the way, the brother of Wes Montgomery. That gets us started for another hour of the great American music we call jazz. Dave Schwann with you. Thank you for joining us. We have Miles Davis coming up. It is always a pleasure to have your company, and thank you for your support of the great American music we call jazz. Here's Miles and Almost the Second Great Quintet.

Miles. And the title cut to the album Seven Steps to Heaven, recorded back in 1963, and as we mentioned before, we played the tune, almost the second great quintet here. No Wayne Shorter yet. That was George Coleman on tenor, but everybody else is present. Herbie Hancock on piano, Ron Carter on bass, Tony Williams drums, and of course Miles out front on trumpet. Another tune that's also on Seven Steps to Heaven is called So Near, So Far. Here's a version of that tune by a quintet led by drummer Bobby Weens.

That's a quintet led by drummer Bobby Wiens. And the tune So Near, So Far, the classic cut on the classic Miles Davis album Seven Steps to Heaven. And in this instance, it comes from the album Talking Drums. Bobby leading this quintet on drums. Austin Chbosky on tenor. Jack Robin guitar. Spencer Zweifel piano. And David Baker on bass. You're listening to Jazz with Dave Schwann. And we have guitarist Dave Stryker up next from a terrific recording called Stryker with Strings. It's terrific in many ways. The album features music from the movies and a couple of TV shows also. Stryker with Strings, Dave Goes to the Movies, you might say parenthetically. But not only do we have a quartet here led by Dave, we also have an orchestra arranged and arranged so very well by Brent Wallerab. A great variety of music on this recording. Things even from The Sound of Music, Edelweiss, from The Sound of Music, Dreamsville by Henry Mancini, the theme from Shaft by Isaac Hayes. But here is something that comes from one of the most stunning movies I have ever seen. The Deer Hunter, the movie that was out in the late 1970s, starring Robert De Niro and Meryl Streep, people like that. Here is the theme from The Deer Hunter called Cavatina from Dave Stryker.

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1: Hey everybody, this is Mike Finnerty inviting you to start off your Fridays on a positive note with my Morning with Mike show at 8 a.m. right here at WETF 105.7 in South Bend, Indiana, and streaming live at jazzradiowetf.org. What a better way to kick things off than the uplifting sounds of some of the world's finest artists. See you then!

Dave Stryker and his quartet with Xavier Davis on piano, Jeremy Allen bass, McClenty Hunter on drums, Dave, of course, on guitar, and the orchestra, arranged and conducted by Brent Wallerab. We heard Cavatina, which is the theme from the movie The Deer Hunter, and this version comes from the album Stryker with Strings, Goes to the Movies. What great playing and arranging here on this cut, and as I mentioned, one of the most stunning movies, unforgettable experiences I have ever had in a movie theater. I'll never forget seeing that movie back in the late 1970s with a group of friends. We all walked out of the theater and no one said a word. You're listening to Jazz with Dave Schwann. Our thanks for doing so. Please stay with us. We have a lot of great music ahead.

piano virtuoso Jesus Chucho Valdez, and his piece called Ah Jessica from his album Lukumi, piano solo. The late Randy Weston is up next. Randy was a superb pianist and composer, and just a terrific person also. And in the early 1990s, he did a series of recordings focusing on the music of three people, Duke Ellington, Thelonious Monk, and also his own compositions. Well, here's something from the album Portraits of Duke Ellington, subtitled Caravan, Randy Weston and Ellington's Sea Jam Blues.

Jamil Nasser having the last word on bass on Duke Ellington's Sea Jam Blues, coming from an album Portraits of Duke Ellington from Randy Weston. Randy on piano, Jamil on bass, and two percussionists, Idris Muhammad on drums and also Eric Asante with additional percussion. You're listening to Jazz with Dave Schwann, something classic from Duke Ellington there, and Randy Weston. Here is something classic from Oscar Peterson and his trio. Music from West Side Story. Oscar is here on piano, of course. The classic trio from Oscar, Ray Brown.

You Are Too Beautiful. That version of that song is too beautiful, from the one and only Johnny Hartman, the one and only John Coltrane, and a one and only once-in-a-lifetime quartet with Train, McCoy Tyner on piano, Jimmy Garrison on bass, Elvin Jones on drums, from the 1963 classic simply called John Coltrane and Johnny Hartman on the Impulse label. And before that, a one and only trio also, Oscar Peterson from the early 1960s with Maria from his album West Side Story, with Oscar on piano, Ray Brown bass, Ed Thigpen on drums. Here's something straight ahead from trumpeter Eric Jacobson.

Eric Jacobson, trumpet, Jeff Bradfield, tenor, Bruce Barth, piano, Dennis Carroll, bass, George Flutist, drums, with a tune called Manti Time from Eric's album, Heading Home. We thank you so much for joining us this hour and hope you enjoyed all the great American music we call jazz. Dave Schwann finishing up with trumpeter Don Ellis from his album Soaring and Whiplash.

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0: Billy Taylor and his trio recorded at a club, a restaurant in New York City called The Prelude in 1960. The tune called Soul Sisters. The album called Uptown. Billy Taylor on piano, Henry Grimes bass, and Ray Mosca on drums.
1: Hi there.
0: Dave Schwann with you. Thank you so much for your support of the great American music we call jazz. Drummer Bobby Weens and his quintet are up next from an album called Talking Drums, and a tune written by the late, great Harold Mayburn. Kind of a salute, you might say, to a club that was on the south side of Chicago in the 1950s, where Charlie Parker used to play. The club and the tune called The Beehive.

A tune written by the late great pianist Harold Mayburn called The Beehive, written in tribute to a club that was on the south side of Chicago for a number of years just after World War II and into the mid-1950s. Charlie Parker played there a number of times. The Beehive, done here by drummer Bobby Weens and his quintet from their recording Talking Drums, along with Bobby on drums, Austin Chabuska, tenor sax, Jack Robin guitar, Spencer Zweifel piano, and David Baker on bass. Since we're talking about Charlie Parker, why don't we hear from the bird himself? This recording goes back to 1953. Al Haig is here on piano, Percy Heath on bass, Max Roach on drums, and the bird on alto. Now's the time.

Yes, indeed. That's Charlie Parker, of course, playing his own music, along with Al Haig on piano, Percy Heath on bass, Max Roach on drums. That recording done in July of 1953 for the Clef Records label, which was a subsidiary of Verve Records, one of Norman Granz's labels at the time. We took it from a 2-CD set called Confirmation, Charlie Parker, The Best of the Verve Years. You're listening to Jazz with Dave Schwann, and here is something from two late great musicians, Joey DeFrancesco on organ and Bobby Hutcherson on vibes.

0: two late great musicians leading a great group overall indeed there. Joey DeFrancesco on organ, Bobby Hutcherson on vibes with Somewhere in the Night. And that comes from the album Organic Vibes. George Coleman there on tenor. Also Jake Langley on guitar and Byron Landham on drums. You're listening to Jazz with Dave Schwann. Thank you once again for joining us, and please stay with us for a lot of great music ahead.
1: Hi, I'm Gloria Krolak, host of Morning Glory. It's my pleasure to now share Monday mornings with you for a full hour starring the vibraphone, a percussion instrument introduced to jazz in the 1930s by Lionel Hampton and Red Norvo. What's a vibraphone? Just the coolest instrument ever. 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Catch the vibes at 8 a.m. Eastern Time at WETF-FM, the jazz station in South Bend, Indiana, and streaming online at jazzradiowetf.org.
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There's an improvisational interlude from Xavier Davis called Black Paradise, and it comes from his album called Rise Up Detroit. Drummer Joe Syrian and his Motor City Jazz Octet are up next. This is from their album Secret Message, and an arrangement by David Berger of the Cole Porter classic, Night and Day.

the classic Cole Porter tune Night and Day, done there by Joe Sirian and his Motor City Jazz Octet. Joe, the drummer and the leader of the group, from their album called Secret Message. Three soloists there. Carl Maraghi starting us off on baritone sax, also Nick Marchione on trumpet, and Adam Birnbaum on piano. Here is Chick Corea on piano.

Chick Corea and his trio with a tune by bassist Steve Swallow called Eiderdown from the album, a two-record set, Trilogy 2, recorded in concert in 2016. Chick Corea on piano, Christian McBride on bass, and Brian Blade on drums. Here's Bobby Watson.

the title cut from the album Horizon Reassembled. Bobby Watson and his group Horizon, actually. Bobby on alto sax, Terrell Stafford playing trumpet and flugelhorn also on this album, Edward Simon on piano, Essiet bass, Victor Lewis drums. Great stuff from Bobby Watson and Horizon. We thank you so much for joining us this hour and hope you enjoyed all the great American music we call jazz. Dave Schwann finishing up with bassist Chris Mondack from his album Eternal Youth and Dreamcatcher.

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1: 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On this show, we play music by artists who will be performing this week in the South Bend area and the Chicagoland area. We'll start locally with Merriman's Playhouse in South Bend, Indiana, at 401 East Colfax Avenue, which has Sean Maxwell's Quartet performing this Friday night, September 25th, and then the Max Brown Sextet performing Saturday, September 26th. And then we'll play artists that'll be at the Hyde Park Jazz Festival in Chicago Saturday. And since the Hyde Park Jazz Fest has over 12 different sites or stages, performance areas, with over 38 performances over the two-day weekend, we're going to focus on bands that are playing at just a few of the venues and only on that Saturday. But first, let's hear Hickory Street by Sean Maxwell, playing at Merriman's this Saturday night.

That was the Sean Maxwell Quartet with Hickory Street from their album J-Town Suite. And next we'll hear the Max Brown Sextet with I Don't Like My Birthday, which was recorded live at the North Street Cabaret in Madison, Wisconsin back in November of 2024.

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1: That was the Max Brown Sextet performing I Don't Like My Birthday, recorded live at North Street Cabaret in Madison, Wisconsin, November 14th, 2024. The Sextet plays this Saturday, September 26th at 7:30 at Merriman's Playhouse. Now we'll play music from bands that'll be at the Hyde Park Jazz Fest this Saturday, the 26th. There are two main stages outside in the Palisades, and one is the Wagner stage, and the other is the Pickens stage. What they do is they play the music for an hour on one stage, and then switch to the next stage for the next hour, and back and forth. So it's great. You don't have to miss any of the acts on either of the stages. You just get up and walk to the other end of the Palisades and listen to the next band, and then get up and walk back to the other one. We'll start at the first act on the Wagner stage at 1:30, the Orbert Davis Sextet, with their song Hammerhead on their 2004 album, Blue Note.

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Today's playlist will be available at jazzalive.net. And if you'd like, send us an email at dave@jazzalive.net. The next act performing at the Hyde Park Jazz Fest is Bethany Pickens Soulful Coalition on the Pickens stage from 2:30 to 3:30. We're going to hear their song Brazilian Breeze from the album Bethany, recorded in 2007.

That was Bethany Pickens with Brazilian Breeze from her album Bethany. The Kyle Swan Trio featuring Joel Ross will be performing on the Wagner Stage at the Hyde Park Jazz Fest this Saturday from 3:30 to 4:45. I don't have a recording of the trio, but here's a song in which Kyle Swan and his drums are featured. It's called Ebullience, and it was part of a Brian Lynch project on a work called Tuesday Morning Feel.

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On this part of today's show, we're featuring music by bands that'll be performing at the Hyde Park Jazz Fest this Saturday and Sunday, but the music we're playing will be bands that are on Saturday. And at 4:45 on the Pickens stage will be It's All About OBJ, as in Oscar Brown Jr., by D. Alexander and Bruce Henry, in which they celebrate the music of Oscar Brown Jr. This is a live tribute performance which doesn't have any recordings. So let's hear some music from Oscar Brown Jr. himself. We'll listen to a very famous song off his first studio album called Sin and Soul in 1960. The song is called Work Song.

That was Oscar Brown Jr. with Work Song off his Sin and Soul album from 1960. We'll walk now inland a little bit and go from the Pickens stage to the Wagner stage and listen to a Brandon Woody tune. His band, or his project, Brandon Woody's Appendo, will be playing at Hyde Park Jazz Fest this Saturday. We'll hear Real Love Part 1 from his debut studio album, For the Love of It. Came out in May 9th, 2025 on Blue Note Records.

Next, we'll move to the last act performing on the Pickens stage, which is at the east end of the Palisades. And it's a tune by Alfredo Rodriguez and Pedrito Martinez. The song is called Duologue, which is the title track of a 2019 album on Mack Avenue Records by the duo, which was produced by Quincy Jones. Here is Duologue.

That was Duolog by Alfredo Rodriguez and Pedrito Martinez off of their 2019 album Duolog by Mack Avenue Records. The last act performing at the Wagner Stage from 8:15 to 9:30 this Saturday is the Hyde Park Jazz Festival 20th Anniversary Band. The members of the Hyde Park Jazz Fest band change every year, and so we don't have any recordings from the players that'll be there this weekend. But we do have a recording from Joel Ross, the vibraphonist, who was also performing earlier with Kyle Swan Trio at the fest. We'll hear the song, Is It Love That Inspires You?, which is on his critically acclaimed debut album, Kingmaker, which came out in 2019 under Blue Note Records.

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We've played music by all of the acts that are performing on the stages on the Palisade, the Midway Plaisance, in Chicago at the Hyde Park Jazz Fest, the Wagner Stage on the West End, and the Pickens Stage on the East. So now let's go to another venue on site. The Logan Center Performance Hall is having Tomika Reed and her tribute to Ellington from 3 o'clock to 4 o'clock on Saturday. We'll end the show with the title track from her album Dance, Skip, Hop. Remember, get out, see some live jazz, and bye for now.

0: Hi, this is John Clark, the host of the Jazz Focus, right here on WETF, the jazz station in South Bend, Indiana. 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We explore the highways and byways of classic jazz from the ragtime era right up to the day before yesterday. 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
2: 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Jack Shellac, Speakeasy 78s. Where the drinks are the bee's knees, and the password is Capone. Hello, ladies and gentlemen. This is Jack Shellac, the gramophone DJ, with Jack Shellac, Speakeasy 78s, coming to you on WETF, the jazz station, 105.7 FM, here in the South Bend area, as well as jazz radio, WETF.org, all over the world, spreading the crazy love of jazz music as far as the ear can hear, or since the eye can't really see jazz music. 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And thank you all so much for tuning in now and again. I aim to please, and I certainly hope some of these shows have tickled your fancies. We typically feature records all having to do with some sort of theme every week, and this week being no exception, returns us to Chicago. We listened a few weeks ago to the records of Jabbo Smith and Jimmy Noon in a Chicago-related show. We had a great time tearing it up to Jabbo's hot trumpet playing, and then sweetened it out with Jimmy Noon's luscious clarinet. Now we're going to heat things back up a little bit with two more red hot bands from the Windy City, those being Doc Cook and his 14 Doctors of Syncopation and Tiny Parham and his musicians. We will go through some biographical information shortly, but I want to go ahead and play a record because I'm just so excited. Before I go too off the rails here, from July 10th, 1926, we're going to hear Here Comes the Hot Tamale Man and Spanish Mama by Doc Cook and his Dreamland Orchestra.

0: sister.
1: You can't beat her.
0: That is mother.
1: Oops, la la.
2: Just a little bit of information here about Charles Cook, otherwise known as Doc Cook. He was born in 1891 in Louisville, Kentucky, but made his way up to Detroit and then Chicago by the time he was 19. Big-time composer and arranger. He took over the orchestra at Dreamland in Chicago from 1922 to 1927 and was the primary music director. He made some recordings for OK, which unfortunately I don't have just yet, but maybe someday I will. Those two sides that we just heard were some of his first for Columbia there in 1926. The musicians at that time included Freddie Keppard, who we heard on those kind of rapid-fire machine gun trumpet licks, the da da da da da da da da da da da da da da. Good stuff. We heard Elwood Graham also on cornet. Fred Garland on trombone, Jimmy Noon on clarinet, he's popping back in, Joe Poston and Clifford King on the other reed parts, as well as Jerome Pasquale, Kenneth Anderson on piano, Robert Shelley and Johnny St. Cyr on banjos, Rudolph Sudi Reynaud on tuba, Bert Green or Andrew Hilaire could be on the drums. Very interesting size. Not a lot of swing to them. At first, I didn't quite get the records, but I really love the little vocal bits in there. They really kind of make it fun and witty, I think. So the orchestra changes a little bit on this next record we're going to hear. It's Alligator Crawl from June 11th, 1927, as well as Willie the Weeper that we played in the Halloween show last week. Sorry to have to repeat these, but sometimes that's just the way the cookie crumbles. In the orchestra now, we've got George Mitchell replacing Freddie Keppard on cornet, Bill Dawson and Fayette Williams trombones, Jimmy Noon still in the group, as well as Joe Poston, Billy Butler on alto sax and violin, Clarence Owens, tenor sax, Jerome Carrington, piano, Johnny St. Cyr banjo, Bill Newton on the tuba, and Andrew Hilaire on drums. Elwood Graham still plays the second trumpet.

one thing that I think is interesting about the Cook Band from Chicago is that they cover a lot of Coon and Sanders material, the Coon Sanders Band from Kansas City. I don't know if they had a close working relationship with Coon Sanders or if perhaps they just thought that their orchestra was well-suited to playing those charts. Could be either one of those things, I suppose, but we're going to hear two Joe Sanders classics as performed by Doc Cook, Brainstorm and Slewfoot. Slewfoot is one of my favorite tunes of the jazz age. Of course, it seems like I say that just about every record I play, don't I?

Changing gears a little bit now, we are switching over to Tiny Parham. Thank you very much, Doc Cook. It's been great seeing you. Even though we're changing gears to another group, a lot of these records were recorded right around the same time as the Doc Cook records. One thing that I think is interesting is that Doc Cook had kind of a very streamlined and peppy collegiate kind of style. It sounds very rah-rah-rah, student section-y kind of. Tiny Parham's orchestra, by contrast, is a lot more moody and thematic, and I think that you will pick up on some of those kind of more sinister-sounding themes right off the bat. I'll tell a little bit more about Tiny Parham in a minute, but suffice it to say, he was not tiny. From July 2nd, 1928, the first numbers we're going to hear are The Headhunter's Dream and Clarice.

Okay, now we're going to flip those records over and hear Snake Eyes and Cuckoo Blues, both listed as stomps on the label. Keep an ear peeled for a little hey in the background after the end of Snake Eyes. It's most likely Tiny Parm trying to make sure nobody makes any noise after the recording's over, but of course he does. So, interesting. But yeah, keep an ear peeled for that.

I forgot how good that Cuckoo Blues side is. I'm going to have to listen to that more. That was pretty stompin'.

And I am slowly, very slowly, acquiring as many as I can. They are a little bit tough to find, and some of them are on the more rare 23,000 and 23,250 series, if I'm not mistaken. So, in other words, good luck, Jack. Very good luck to you. But hey, I can dream, can I? Some of the musicians that are in this group, of course, we mentioned Punch Miller and Charlie Jackson, but there's also Junie Cobb and Milt Hinton in here as well in some of these performances.

We added Roy Hobson to the orchestra, replacing Punch Miller. Elliot Washington on violin was added in, and Mike McKendrick on banjo replaced Charlie Jackson. Those were again recorded February 1st, 1929, Voodoo in Skagalag, two wonderful tiny Parham tunes. And now we're going to move it on to some more great stuff, recorded July 22nd, 1929. We've got, actually, these are going to finish out the show for today. What do you know? These are all recorded in the very same session, so all four sides were issued. Not a bad record, you could say, for that recording session. A very productive day. And speaking of productive, I hope that you have enjoyed spending the last hour with me, Jack Shellack, here on WETF, the jazz station, bringing you Jack Shellack's Speakeasy 78s on Wednesday at 7 p.m. and Friday 9 a.m. Eastern Standard Time. Check me out on Facebook. Just look up Jack Shellack Gramophone DJ and you'll find me. If you like what I'm doing, send me a note and I will do my best to give you a shout out here on the show. As long as I'm playing all these Chicago records, I'll throw a shout out to my friends in Chicago. I hope that they are safe and well. If you like what WETF does, check them out on Jazz Radio, WETF.org, and throw them a buck or two. They are a nonprofit organization, so all the dollars that you care to donate go to help share the love of jazz music with the multitudes. The last four records that we're going to hear today are Jungle Crawl, Lucky 369, Echo Blues, and perhaps one of Tiny Parham's most famous sides, Washboard Wiggles. Thanks again for listening, folks, and I'll catch you next week.

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